0: Mr. Cheese Doodle? Mr. Doodle, please help me, mister. Please help me.
1: Whoa, there, ma'am. Take it cheesy. What's wrong?
0: It's the missus. She's so stressed. She constantly on her laptop working, and if not, she's scrolling on that goddamn TikTok. Oh, Lord, help us, Mr. Doodle.
1: Okay, cheesy, partner. Take it cheesy. Now, you give that wife of yours this bag of cheese doodles, and you tell her to take it cheesy, you hear?
0: And that's all I need to do?
1: That's all you need to do.
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3: 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Kampen starter om 6 minutter.
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3: Skulle aldri ha kjøpt en så god bil.
5: Prøvekjør Citroën e-C5 Aircross hos Åsen Bil, så skjønner du hva vi mener. 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Åsen Bil på Minnesund. 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

0: It's really nice to see you. 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Ooh, you're cute. Said you look good. Then you want to suck something.
1: Radio Rocks. 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

0: Mr. Cheese Doodle? 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Please
1: 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Whoa, there, ma'am. Take it cheesy. What's wrong?
0: It's the missus. She's so stressed. She constantly on her laptop working, and if not, she's scrolling on that goddamn TikTok. Oh, Lord, help us, Mr. Doodle.
1: Okay, cheesy, partner. Take it cheesy. Now, you give that wife of yours this bag of cheese doodles, and you tell her to take it cheesy, you hear?
0: And that's all I need to do?
1: That's all you need to do.
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0: 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Never mind that Boz and that Dugnad and that Strava and that darn Fiskegratang made from the bottom. Take it cheesy, you hear? That's it. Take it cheesy. Have some cheese doodles.
1: Take it cheesy.